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Sahana dress am the set. And maybe now yes, rich am all. And if I for me, no be by the channel. I would see myself with your mobile, David Iba. Now yes, you be sir, one sir. What did he send me to me? I away. I would go on the set, honey, I would ready. Yet it yours, so bet to me, I. And I am suiting in it, sir. Or they come on any chira one, sir. Send me a mujibiatia no. And yes, sir. And yes, sir, mamma. Mrs. Sahana trust him, sir. And maybe now yes, rich am all. And if I'm for me, no be by the channel. I won't be sad, sir. We are more boy, David, back. We are more boy, David, back. Na yesu bisa won se mo jidi se metu mi aye wehi amu bua ne se ani owure ye jidi o se wo betu mi aye ena yesu tini ni sa o de kan we ni chira won se ha se ni amu jidi atia no mu jidi anyi mo nkwa enye sa mamu Messiah, no, who not dear? I'm no more. Hey, I'm the answer,

Sanchani Yankopone. Hey, Sanchani, you are here with David in Numum Bremu. You are here with John and Numum Bremu. Ah, that's why you are Bravo Menede. Message on Sanchani Nede. To a woman, to Menede. Ah,

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Jehovah, anything you're talking to do, you get the power to say, heal and deliver. 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

0: yamu bibre bituru ni eji inka o.
1: That's what to me.
2: Oh to me, oh to me, oh.
0: That no need me. 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
2: Oh to me, yeah. 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
0: Yeah, but sir, the cancer Mary said, "Oh, baby, no Mary, my wedding day, what do more? 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
1: Yes.
0: So let's say, oh, to me, oh." Imagine I'm in
2: oh, what to me?
0: Mr. Osorium, I'm in
1: all.

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And so tonight, whilst in Sanctuary Nyankopon is here, I speak over every barren womb. 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
2: Drop the beat. 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Nicholas! Move on!

I'm not sure. I'm not sure. I'm not sure. I'm not sure. I'm not sure. I'm not sure. I'm not sure. I'm not sure. I'm not sure. I'm not sure. I'm not sure. I'm not sure. I'm not sure. I'm not sure. I'm not sure. I'm not sure. I'm not sure. I'm not sure. I'm not sure. I'm not sure. I'm not sure. I'm not sure. I'm not sure. I'm not sure. I'm not sure. I'm not sure. I'm not sure. I'm not sure. I'm not sure. I'm not sure. I'm not sure. I'm not sure. I'm not sure. I'm not sure. I'm not sure. I'm not sure. I'm not sure. I'm not sure. I'm not sure. I'm not sure. I'm not sure. I'm not sure. I'm not sure. I'm not sure. I'm not sure. I'm not sure. I'm not sure. I'm not sure. I'm not sure. I'm not sure. I'm not sure. I'm not sure. I'm not sure. I'm not sure.

I'm not going to be able to do it.

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0: 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Amen.
1: Cloud24.com. We speak the capital. 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

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Oh, yeah, me, nada.

I need a I'm running. I'm running. I'm running. I'm running. I'm running. I'm running. I'm running. I'm running. I'm running. I'm running. I'm running. I'm running. I'm running. I'm running. I'm running. I'm running. I'm running. I'm running. I'm running. I'm running. I'm running. I'm running. I'm running. I'm running. I'm running. I'm running. I'm running. I'm running. I'm running. I'm running. I'm running. I'm running. I'm running. I'm running. I'm running. I'm running. I'm running. I'm running. I'm running. I'm running. I'm running. I'm running. I'm running. I'm running. I'm running. I'm running. I'm running. I'm running. I'm running. I'm running. I'm running. I'm running. I'm running. I'm running. I'm running. I'm running. I'm running. I'm running. I'm running. I'm running. I'm running. I'm running. I'm running. I'm running. I'm running. I'm running. I'm running. I'm running. I'm running. I'm running. I'm running. I'm running. I'm running. I'm running. I'm running. I'm running. I'm running

0: near to me later. 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

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I'm a bad guy, I'm not so. I've been a young man, baby, so have you been about this young yammy doing to me?

0: Yaya miyane no Obi pa onye na yo mene yin na yo Yadiya yaya miyane we Dave Joy Production, Eradi Shramo Meja
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Maybe I did that, yo, and told you to be for humble. Why don't I come separate? Why don't I move everything? 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But one, I doubt so long. But now, Fahoman, the sound got set. Father Homan, hey, you're alive. 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

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I'm not even a baby, I'm still called. Now, so me, only a family, what's your asset? Obedience, I said, the book of Sammy and Yaman. May you understand me? Why you say, yeah, yeah, yeah, yeah, yeah, yeah. I'm going to go to the house. I'm going to go to the house. I'm going to go to the house.

Me, Matthew, Matthew, Matthew, Matthew, Matthew, Matthew, Matthew, Matthew, Matthew, Matthew, Matthew, Matthew, Matthew, Matthew, Matthew, Matthew, Matthew, Matthew, Matthew, Matthew, Matthew, Matthew, Matthew, Matthew, Matthew, Matthew, Matthew, Matthew, Matthew, Matthew, Matthew, Matthew, Matthew, Matthew, Matthew, Matthew, Matthew, Matthew, Matthew, Matthew, Matthew, Matthew, Matthew, Matthew, Matthew, Matthew, Matthew, Matthew, Matthew, Matthew, Matthew, Matthew, Matthew, Matthew, Matthew, Matthew, Matthew, Matthew, Matthew, Matthew, Matthew, Matthew, Matthew, Matthew, Matthew, Matthew, Matthew, Matthew, Matthew, Matthew, Matthew, Matthew, Matthew, Matthew, Matthew,

Oh, yeah, baby.

Say, I'm falling apart. 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And yet, you know, you papa on Yanko Pony for my Jangin Wolf. What's my home, my right? Because say, I'm falling on my poor, I'm sorry. I know I'm a hoop. I know I'm a hoop. And to myself, I'm a rabbit, I'm a poor, I'm a I'm a boy in sex. I'm a man with Jimmy. I am in a one second. Every day and night. The sorry, I'm going to go away. Sorry, I'm out here. I'm going to go away. I'm going to go away. One check. Like the bar with you here. What a baby. I'm going to go away. That me tap on my wife. Who best looks here? I am in one second. Say, I'm sorry, I'm out here. One up. Why you say? Hallelujah. Yeah. Hey, yeah, yeah, say, yeah. Say, yeah. Jesus. Hey, yeah, say, yeah. Say, yeah, so. Oh, we know. Say, yeah. Oh, yeah, me, Jesus. Oh, yeah, me, Jesus. Me, no, yeah. I come on, huh? Jesus. Yeah. Yeah. And see, we are me, Jesus. We are me, Jesus. Me, Jamie. Oh, yeah. Come. I'm part of me, seven and I'm full for me. I come home. I'm part of me, and that's the trample. I'm part of you. I'm part of me. And yeah, you want to have the other side. Oh, people, and I'm full for me. I come. I'm part of me. One of me, Jesus. 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
1: I'm going to go to the house. I'm going to go to the house. I'm going to go to the house. I'm going to go to the house. I'm going to go to the house. I'm going to go to the house. I'm going to go to the house. I'm going to go to the house. I'm going to go to the house. I'm going to go to the house. I'm going to go to the house. I'm going to go to the house. I'm going to go to the house. I'm going to go to the house. I'm going to go to the house. I'm going to go to the house. I'm going to go to the house. I'm going to go to the house. I'm going to go to the house. I'm going to go to the house. I'm going to go to the house. I'm going to go to the house. I'm going to go to the house. I'm going to go to the house. I'm going to go to the house. I'm going to go to the house. I'm going to go to the house. I'm going to go to the house. I'm going to go to the house. I'm going to go to the house. I'm going to go to the house. I'm going to go to the house. I'm going to go to the house. I'm going to go to the house. I'm going to go to the house. I'm going to go to the house. I'm going to go to the house. I'm going to go to the

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0: Accra24.com. We speak the capital. 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
1: What do you want? Mama told me. You do what I tell you, Mama says, or no? But me not. The power of holy men is. And I give. I'm a pain. But I'm not. I'm

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Me no be out. 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Me no come down. 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So, can you listen? The Bible says, "Send come and give ya." 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But tell me what you mean, human woman? When you're in eternal life, why never so crazy? This is simple, kasa. 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No them. 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

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come on, come on, come on, come on, come on, come on, come on, come on, come on, come on, come on, come on, come on, come on, come on, come on, come on, come on, come on, come on, come on, come on, come on, come on, come on, come on, come on, come on, come on, come on, come on, come on, come on, come on, come on, come on, come on, come on, come on, come on, come on, come on, come on, come on, come on, come on, come on, come on, come on, come on, come on, come on, come on, come on, come on, come on, come on, come on, come on, come on, come on, come on, come on, come on, come on, come on, come on, come on, come on, come on, come on, come on, come on, come on, come on, come on, come on, come on, come on, come on, come on, come on, come on, come on, come on, come on, come on, come on, come on, come on, come on, come on, come on, come on, come on, come on, come on, come on, come on, come on, come on, come on, come on, come on

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2: Say, Bia Noa, and Nyomongoa out of

you are having so shiny so it is a one thing to say. 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Assassin, I must have made an uncle for Sansa. What you put in? Why are you signing the crystal? And a time in the Russia, you must see the show. A Sansa, the Kodasa, the Sassoin, and the mother of the Mother to work for Sansa. I have no idea, say, a shame for them. What are you sorry? And I'm sorry, I'm sorry. I'm sorry. I'm sorry. I'm sorry. I'm sorry. I'm sorry. I'm sorry. I'm sorry. I'm sorry. I'm sorry. I'm sorry. I'm sorry. I'm sorry. I'm sorry. I'm sorry. I'm sorry. I'm sorry. I'm sorry. I'm sorry. I'm sorry. I'm sorry. I'm sorry. I'm sorry. I'm sorry. I'm sorry. I'm sorry. I'm sorry. I'm sorry. I'm sorry. I'm sorry. I'm sorry. I'm sorry. I'm sorry. I'm sorry. I'm sorry. I'm sorry. I'm sorry. I'm sorry. I'm sorry. I'm sorry. I'm sorry. I'm sorry. I'm sorry. I'm sorry. I'm sorry. I'm sorry. I'm sorry. I'm sorry. I'm sorry. I'm sorry. I'm sorry. I'm sorry. I'm sorry. I'm sorry. I'm sorry. I'm sorry. I'm sorry. I'm sorry. I'm sorry. I'm sorry. I'm sorry. I'm sorry. I'm sorry. I'm sorry. I'm sorry. I'm sorry. I'm sorry. I'm sorry. I'm sorry. I'm sorry. I'm sorry. I'm sorry. I'm sorry. I'm sorry. I'm sorry. I'm sorry. I'm sorry. I'm sorry. I'm sorry. I'm sorry. I'm sorry. I'm sorry. I'm sorry. I'm sorry. I'm sorry. I'm sorry. I'm sorry. I'm sorry. I'm sorry. I'm sorry. I'm sorry. I'm sorry. I'm sorry. I'm sorry. I'm sorry. I'm sorry. I'm sorry. I'm sorry. I'm sorry. I'

0: Erani Ezra Sama Nina Kata Ugudu Nau Nani Wahimba ina usare no Wahimba ina uni watu so Wahimba ina jini Sorry, I'm not And I'm going to have some call. The throw of the Yanya. And so.
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0: Mama. 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Why are you I'm a pay, mama.

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Oh, God.

What do you call him? I was saying, yeah, what do you call him? I was saying, yeah, what do you call him? I was saying, yeah, what do you call him? I was saying, yeah, what do you call him? I was saying, yeah, what do you call him? I was saying, yeah, what do you call him? I was saying, yeah, what do you call him? I was saying, yeah, what do you call him? I was saying, yeah, what do you call him? I was saying, yeah, what do you call him? I was saying, yeah, what do you call him? I was saying, yeah, what do you call him? I was saying, yeah, what do you call him? I was saying, yeah, what do you call him? I was saying, yeah, what do you call him? I was saying, yeah, what do you call him? I was saying, yeah, what do you call him? I was saying, yeah, what do you call him? I was saying, yeah, what do you call him? I was saying, yeah, what do you call him? I was saying, yeah, what do you call him? I was saying, yeah, what do you call him? I was saying, yeah, what do you call him? I was saying, yeah, what do you call him? I was saying, yeah, what do you

What you could, mamma, oh, I know. I say, yes, what is it? What is it? What is it? What is it? What is it? What is it? What is it? What is it? So that's telling me we are. What do you come up with? Why, yeah, what be it? Now, what do you want? What have one of you? Why, what's over here? My boots over here? Or why, my little home pie? What was it that I told you? So, what was woman in the middle? Now, I was what funny. What did you say? What did I know? So that's what I know. What have I? Well, yeah, what are you? Well, yeah. Then you hand them on your contain. Now, what about what of them? Some said, Master, what kind of that? What's that? What's that? What's that? What's that? What's that? What's that? What's that? What's that? What's that? What's that? What's that? What's that? What's that? What's that? Yes.

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We speak the capital. Mene Obana.

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yeah, yeah, yeah, yeah, yeah, yeah, yeah, yeah, yeah, yeah, yeah, yeah, yeah, yeah, yeah, yeah, yeah, yeah, yeah, yeah, yeah, yeah, yeah, yeah, yeah, yeah, yeah, yeah, yeah, yeah, yeah, yeah, yeah, yeah, yeah, yeah, yeah, yeah, yeah, yeah, yeah, yeah, yeah, yeah, yeah, yeah, yeah, yeah, yeah, yeah, yeah, yeah, yeah, yeah, yeah, yeah, yeah, yeah, yeah, yeah, yeah, yeah, yeah, yeah, yeah, yeah, yeah, yeah, yeah, yeah, yeah, yeah, yeah, yeah, yeah, yeah, yeah, yeah, yeah, yeah, yeah, yeah, yeah, yeah, yeah, yeah, yeah, yeah, yeah, yeah, yeah, yeah, yeah, yeah, ye

Yafo, and Yahwana, and Yahwana, and Yahwana, and Yahwana, and Yahwana, and Yahwana, and Yahwana, and Yahwana, and Yahwana, and Yahwana, and Yahwana, and Yahwana, and Yahwana, and Yahwana, and Yahwana, and Yahwana, and Yahwana, and Yahwana, and Yahwana, and Yahwana, and Yahwana, and Yahwana, and Yahwana, and Yahwana, and Yahwana, and Yahwana, and Yahwana, and Yahwana, and Yahwana, and Yahwana, and Yahwana, and Yahwana, and Yahwana, and Yahwana, and Yahwana, and Yahwana, and Yahwana, and Yahwana, and Yahwana, and Yahwana, and Yahwana, and Yahwana, and Yahwana, and Yahwana, and Yahwana, and Yahwana, and Yahwana, and Yahwana, and Yahwana, and Yahwana, and Yahwana, and Yahwana, and Yahwana, and Yahwana, and Yahwana, and Yahwana

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Ni nyame ye to me mu aba fom. Ye nyankopon ti send ye wati. O sobi no, one sobi no. O danasio, one danasio o te sada. Bebe sawu ni me come on near shiwa no. 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My men show we are redo to a bon war.